0: 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Yo, I'm eating Fun Dip right now.
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I could turn a mad hoe into a fan. Cameras flashing, lights on, fuck it up. 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
2: 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Lately, I just wanna show up and body some shit, yeah, yeah. Always been a

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1: Súbele al verano. Súbele a @FM.